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2: Huh? 1, 2. 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
3: Turn them up.
2: Yeah, let the shit knock. 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Killer in the set, who you know do it better? 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What is you doing? What you gonna talk about? 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Hold hands and say it like Flea, the most shady. Killer baby, automatics, caskets. No, no time.

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2: reunion. 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
3: Turn them up.
2: Yeah, let the shit knock. 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Killer in the set, who you know do it better? Killer 40, I've been there since a shorty. And got the 40 cal, I'm a 40-40. 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What you gonna talk about? 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I'm from the danger zone. Hold hands and say it like Flea, the most shady. Killer baby, automatics, caskets. No, no.

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4: If I had all the...
5: Hey, young, well, I know what you're going through. Trying to chase your dreams, but dreams ain't coming true.
4: Look, sir. If I had all the...
5: Hey, young, well, I know what you're going through. Trying to chase your dreams, but dreams ain't paying dues. Lost generation, now what we gon' do? It's like explode, came in this world from a queen's womb. That's my mom's y'all. 7-Eleven was the day I was born. A glorious child, who smile will make the world so proud. I wouldn't have then if I had known just what I know now. Look at me now, a child turning to a grown man. It's funny we free, but we still chained to the master's plan. I witnessed it all, from racism to black on black violence. These issues are giant, but somehow we all kept quiet. Not asking for riots or war, but that justice be given. The system we live in ain't fair, but that's just what we're given. So young black children like Trayvon Martin get executed, while the shooters get to run free. Tell me what's the solution?
4: Hey young, well, I know what you gon'
5: dreams, but dreams ain't coming true.
4: Lost generation, what we gon' do?
6: If I had all
5: Hey young, well, I know what you gon' do. Trying to chase your dreams, but dreams

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Hey, young world, I know what you gone through. 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
2: Huh? 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
3: Turn them up.
2: Yeah, let the shit knock. 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Killer 40th, been there since a shorty. And got the 40 cal, I'm a 40-40. 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Killer baby, automatics, caskets. No time for you.

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0: Tu es à présent sur British Connection, la dernière aventure du monde civilisé. Et tu n'en sortiras pas vivant.
1: He may contain the earth, run away, but hold her down with soggy clothes and breeze blocks. 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Never kisses, or do you ever send a full stop?

sure was nice. 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Oh, I didn't know what I was getting into.